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0: it's Cartman, and you'll have a chance to win another Concert Express this week. If you grew up in the late 90s, early 2000s, you probably listened to it all. 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

0: Hey, it's Cartman, and you'll have a chance to win another Concert Express this week. If you grew up in the late 90s, early 2000s, you probably listened to it all. 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I'm going to give you a song title. You'll have to tell me if it's a real song title from Ludacris or a fake one. 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

0: Hey, it's Cartman, and you'll have a chance to win another Concert Express this week. If you grew up in the late 90s, early 2000s, you probably listened to it all. 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Each morning, you'll get to play a game called Ludacris or Ludamiss. I'm going to give you a song title. You'll have to tell me if it's a real song title from Ludacris or a fake one. 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
0: 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Whoops. 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

0: Hey, it's Cartman, and you'll have a chance to win another Concert Express this week. If you grew up in the late 90s, early 2000s, you probably listened to it all. 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
2: And here we go. Good morning. My name is Cartman. Thank you for joining me. Welcome to the show. It is Monday morning, the 15th of June. And it is time for us to get this show started today. Now, I gotta tell you, we had the Donut and Beer Fest over the weekend, Saturday, Turtle Creek Stadium. Dude, that was so much fun. Other than Mother Nature whooping our butts with that wind, I can't tell you how many times our tents nearly blew away. We had weights on them, we were holding them, and the wind was still trying to take those bad boys and make them fly. It was crazy. But other than that, it was an amazing time. They had the micro wrestling, live band, DJ. They had a donut eating contest that Guy Dark was the MC for. It was just a lot of fun. It was a good time all around. Thank you to everybody who came out. What's up to those of you who stopped by to chat with me? Pretty cool to meet you in person. Thanks for hanging. Let's get it going. Your Bizarre Files will be coming up in about 7 minutes here on the Real Rock Station, Rock 105 and 95.5. Then later on, we're going to kick off Too Early Trivia. This hour of the show brought to you by 231 Entertainment. If you're looking for a DJ for your wedding, for your party, your corporate event, they got you. 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The name of the song is Kerosene. Let's go.

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0: All right, so a 33-year-old man named Connor Parady was pulled over in Florida on Friday night after he was clocked flying down a highway at more than 90 miles per hour. After the officer got Connor pulled over, he realized he was heavily intoxicated, or at least appeared to be. Not to mention, there was a mountain of empty White Claw cans on the passenger seat, all of them open, some of them spilled over. Again, 34 total containers on the passenger seat. Connor was arrested and registered a blood alcohol content of 0.177. That's twice the legal limit. He was charged with a DUI. I can just picture it now. Officer walks up, notices Connor's in a little drunky pants, and he's like, "Excuse me, sir, have you been drinking?" And Connor's like, "Just the cans that are open."
1: 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Yeah! 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Join Guy Dark Saturday nights from 7 to 10 for Smells Like Saturday Night. It's 3 hours of old school, new school, and maybe even some middle school alternative tunes. The party starts at 7. That's Smells Like Saturday Night with Guy Dark on Rock 105 and 95.5.
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0: 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So, We are welcoming Ludacris to the 100-year celebration of the National Cherry Festival, July 11th, and we are going to play a game this week called Ludacris.

Ludacris or Ludamiss. I'll give you a song title. 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Let's play Too Early Trivia, brought to you by The Venue in Cadillac, your year-round Northern Michigan concert destination. Up for grabs today. If you are our winner, you are going to score our world-famous radio high five. You are going to get the bragging rights of being Real Rock's smartest listener ever for today. And we are going to get you in to win on Friday. If we pull your name out of the five winners for trivia this week, you will get a pass good for up to four people to any concert of your choice at The Venue in Cadillac. Here it is, your trivia for today. Nearly 20% of women have done this and hidden it from their significant other. What do you think it is? The number to take your guess is 1-888-955-1051. Nearly 20% of women have done this and hidden it from their significant other. What do you think it is? Take your guess right now at 1-888-955-1051. Too Early Trivia with The Venue in Cadillac in Real Rock 105 and 95.5. One more time. Nearly 20% of women have done this and hidden it from their significant other. Tell me what it is. 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The Pretty Reckless now with When I Wake Up. It's Cartman in the Morning.

0: 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Nearly 20% of women have done this and hidden it from their significant other. What do you think it is?
1: Is it bought lingerie?
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1: Yes.
0: Well, I certainly hope she's not showing somebody else that lingerie behind her husband's back.

0: 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Good morning. Who's this? Where are you calling from?
1: This is Gary calling from Gaylord.
0: All right, Gary, nearly 20% of women have done this and hidden it from their significant other. What do you think it is?
1: Clothing or shoes.
0: Oh, like secretly making purchases of clothing or shoes. I like the guess. It's not the one I'm looking for. Did you find yourself in that situation before?
1: Many a time.

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0: Now to play Too Early Trivia. Too Early Trivia being brought to you by The Venue in Cadillac, your year-round Northern Michigan concert destination. Good morning. Who's this? Where are you calling from today?
1: Hi, this is Nicole. I'm calling from Levering.
0: All right, Nicole, nearly 20% of women have done this and hidden it from their significant other. What do you think it is?
1: Rack up the credit card bill.
0: It is not racking up a credit card bill, but you sound very...

0: Too Early Trivia continues in just a moment. We also have an update on news and sports with David Barr. It is your morning buzz. That'll be next. But let's grab another call on the topic. Too Early Trivia brought to you by The Venue in Cadillac. Real music, real loud. See all the shows that they've booked online at The Venue, eccadillac.com. On the line, I've got Shelby in Traverse City. Nearly 20% of women have done this and hidden it from their significant other. What do you think it is, Shelby?
1: Went through the husband stuff and got rid of some of it.
0: That is not the correct answer. Doing the sneaky throwaway of the husband's things is not right. Although now I'm starting to wonder if that is the reason that all of my underwear that have a bunch of holes in them keep disappearing.
1: Probably.
0: Well, if that's the case, that's frustrating because that means I have to go shopping for more underwear and I hate shopping.
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4: Governor Gretchen Whitmer joined thousands of Michigan National Guard members at Camp Grayling Friday for the 2026 Memorial Pass and Review Ceremony. The annual tradition recognizes the Guard's accomplishments over the past year, honors outstanding service members, and remembers fallen and deceased members of the Michigan National Guard. She also recognized the 68 soldiers who returned home from overseas deployments last month. The Michigan Department of Environment

0: Chairman Great Lakes and Energy will hold a virtual public hearing next week on the Line 5 Tunnel Project. The hearing will focus on the proposed reissuance of Enbridge Energy's Discharge Elimination System Permit. The permit would authorize Enbridge to discharge treated wastewater associated with construction of the Line 5 Tunnel beneath the Straits of Mackinac. Traverse City Commissioners will review a request to develop 75 housing units as part of the proposed 520 Railroad Project Monday. Shore North Development says the project would include 47 one-bedroom and 10 two-bedroom workforce units, along with 18 market-rate two- and three-bedroom units. John Sox in Shore North is seeking a tax exemption as the complex would help tackle housing issues and bring back year-round populations in core neighborhoods. And the stars are aligning literally in the sky. The planets Venus and Jupiter will be readily visible on the western horizon just after sunset. A third planet, Mercury, will also be visible for the next few days before fading from view before the end of the month. And that's the Rock 105 and 95.5 Morning Buzz.
1: Time to take a look at sports.
0: Game 3 of the Tigers-Guardians series has been postponed due to rain. It'll be made up as part of a doubleheader September 4th. Detroit heads to Houston for 3, first pitch tonight, 8:10. Traverse City Pit Spitters beat Kalamazoo 5-2 yesterday. They wrap up their road trip with a two-game series in Kenosha starting tonight. Traverse City St. Francis Gladiators made it back-to-back state championships in boys high school baseball with a 9-0 win over Kalamazoo Christian in the D3 state championship Saturday morning at MSU. New York Knicks won the NBA championship, beating the San Antonio Spurs in 5 games Saturday, the final 94-90. The Carolina Hurricanes won the Stanley Cup with a 3-0 victory in Game 6 over the Golden Knights on Sunday. World Cup Team USA beat Paraguay 4-1 Friday. The Americans play Australia Friday at 3 in Seattle. Harbor Springs beat Royal Oak Catholic 2-0 to win the girls' D4 state soccer title. Former Michigan State football star Andre Rison spent the weekend in jail. Rison was at the Oakland County lockup for a 2025 OWI conviction. He's serving 18 months probation for a second offense. Former Michigan State Athletic Director Alan Haller has landed a new job. Haller announced Friday he joined the NFL as Senior Director of College Flag Football Development. ESPN reports that current MSU Athletic Director Jay Batt has emerged as a leading candidate for the same position at Kentucky. Batt has been MSU's AD since June of last year. And Denny Hamlin won the Great American Getaway 400 at Pocono Raceway Sunday. And that's Rock 105 and 95.5 Sports. I'm David Barr.
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2: 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Who's this? Where are you calling from?
3: Good morning. This is Travis. I'm from Gaylord.
2: Nearly 20% of women have done this and hidden it from their significant other. What do you think it is, Travis?
3: I believe that 20% of women have had some sort of cosmetic surgery and hid it from their significant other.
2: That is a good guess, but not the correct answer today.
3: Ugh, son of a gun.
2: Would you get cosmetic surgery?
3: Absolutely not. I'm perfect the way I am.
2: Well, that is mentally a very healthy way to be. I would only do like my eyes, my nose, liposuction. I would probably do like a facelift. I mean, a very limited amount of work.
3: You know, that's a good start.

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W279CC, Alpena. You want real rock? You've come to the right place.

The number to call the show, 1-888-955-1051 to take your guess for Too Early Trivia. Trivia being brought to you by The Venue in Cadillac, your year-round Northern Michigan concert destination. On the line, I've got Dan in Traverse City. Dan, nearly 20% of women have done this.

0: and hidden it from their significant other. What do you think it is?
1: Opened a secret account, bank account.
0: That is not the correct answer, but I got to ask, man, why would a woman open up a bank account and keep it a secret from her significant other?
1: I've heard this before, putting money away to buy, like, the husband a car or something later on in the future.
0: Dude, my wife is tight with money. Like, she doesn't even want me to buy a pizza. So there's no way she's saving up money to buy a car for me.

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0: 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Where are you calling from today?
1: Hi, this is Nicole calling from Levering.
0: Nicole, nearly 20% of women have done this and hidden it from their significant other. What do you think it is?
1: Gotten into like a small car accident.
0: That is correct. You got it.
1: Awesome. Thank you.
0: Got into a car accident and decided not to tell that they did that. That is the correct answer. You are the winner today. Nicole, put your hand up. You get our world famous radio high five. Here it comes. You also get the bragging rights of being Real Rock's smartest listener ever for today. And you are now in to win on Friday. Your name's going to go into a drawing. And if we draw your name on Friday, you win a pass good for up to four people to any concert of your choice at The Venue in Cadillac. Congrats.
1: Awesome. Thank you. I appreciate it.
0: You are very, very welcome. One more time for Too Early Trivia today. Nearly 20% of women have done this and hidden it from their significant other. The correct answer.

0: There is a car accident, a little fender bender, if you will.
1: I've done that.
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0: 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A little later on, the $100 Minute. Someone's chance to win $100 by answering 10 questions in 60 seconds. That is from Ace Buyers in Traverse City. Never the same store twice. And Real Rock. 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You'll be seeing their trucks out and about in Boyne City, Charlevoix, East Jordan, Harbor Springs, and in Petoskey as well. Now, we did just play two early trivia. Remember, each day, the correct answers are posted on the website. In case you miss it, you can always text the word trivia to get the question and answer each day of the week. You just text in to 1-888-955-1051. Now, we already got a correct answer today, man, but what did you think the correct answer was for trivia? The question, nearly 20% of women have done this and hidden it from their significant other.
10: Gambling.
0: Oh, that's a good guess. It's not the one. It was just a small one. It was a small fender bender.
10: Oh, okay. Done that. I'm taking out mailboxes.
0: I'm not driving with you, dude.
10: My wife always goes, what'd you hit now? I said, I hit her mailbox. I can't help it.
0: Yes, you can.

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They do not deserve a ride.

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1: All right, Jason, you're going to get 60 seconds to answer 10 general knowledge questions. 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You cannot skip or pass. You need to get the answer correct before you can move on to the next question. So you're going to want to keep guessing rapid fire. Are you ready to play?
2: Yes, sir.
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3: The game begins in 3, 2, 1.
1: Finish this famous quote. Houston, we have a blank.
2: A problem.
1: A term used as a name for a last-ditch effort for the football QB throwing the ball to the end zone in an attempt to save the game.
2: Hail Mary.
1: What is the name of the big red dog introduced as an imaginary friend in a series of books in 1963?
2: Clifford.
1: What ocean borders the eastern coast of the United States?
2: Atlantic.
1: What is the name of the good witch from The Wizard of Oz?
2: The Witch of the East.
1: No.
2: South.
1: No, it's a real name.
2: Oh, geez. The Good Witch. I'm baffled on it. Damn.
1: And time. I'm sorry, man. It's Glinda, the Good Witch.
2: Oh, man. I should know that. My daughter, she watches that all the time.
1: All right. Well, it was a great attempt, man. You really started off hot, but there's always one that'll get you.
2: I appreciate it.
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Thank you to Fick and Sons in Grayling. It's the latest from Five Finger Death Punch, Eye of the Storm on Real Rock. Oh,

0: It is the Real Rock Station, Rock 105 and 95.5. I wanted to talk about getting fired. Put a little question out there for you. I'm curious, why did you get fired? What happened? Why were you let go from a job? Was it something you did? Was it something that you didn't do and you just happened to be the one who took the brunt of the blame? I'm curious why you got fired from a job. I've only been fired once. It was a radio job. And I can only say it's probably because they hired a 20-year-old kid and another 20-year-old kid to be on a radio station that was targeting 50-plus-year-old people. It didn't exactly mesh well, our style of radio and the music that we played. It just didn't really go well together, and after 9 months, we parted ways, which is okay. So, what I'd like to do is find out why you got let go from a job. What happened? Call into the show. The number is 1-888-955-1051. Tell me why you got let go from a job. Why were you fired?
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2: Governor Gretchen Whitmer joined thousands of Michigan National Guard members at Camp Grayling Friday for the 2026 Memorial Pass and Review Ceremony. The annual tradition recognizes the Guard's accomplishments over the past year, honors outstanding service members, and remembers fallen and deceased members of the Michigan National Guard. She also recognized the 68 soldiers who returned home from overseas deployments last month. The

0: Michigan Department of Environment, Great Lakes, and Energy will hold a virtual public hearing next week on the Line 5 Tunnel Project. The hearing will focus on the proposed reissuance of Enbridge Energy's Discharge Elimination System permit. The permit would authorize Enbridge to discharge treated wastewater associated with construction of the Line 5 Tunnel beneath the Straits of Mackinac. Traverse City Commissioners will review a request to develop 75 housing units as part of the proposed 520 Railroad Project Monday. Shore North Development says the project would include 47 one-bedroom and 10 two-bedroom workforce units, along with 18 market-rate two- and three-bedroom units. John Sox in Shore North is seeking a tax exemption as the complex would help tackle housing issues and bring back year-round populations in core neighborhoods. And the stars are aligning literally in the sky. The planets Venus and Jupiter will be readily visible on the western horizon just after sunset. A third planet, Mercury, will also be visible for the next few days before fading from view before the end of the month. And that's the Rock 105 and 95.5 Morning Buzz.
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0: Game 3 of the Tigers-Guardians series has been postponed due to rain. It'll be made up as part of a doubleheader September 4th. Detroit heads to Houston for 3, first pitch tonight, 8:10. Traverse City Pit Spitters beat Kalamazoo 5-2 yesterday. They wrap up their road trip with a two-game series in Kenosha starting tonight. Traverse City St. Francis Gladiators made it back-to-back state championships in boys high school baseball with a 9-0 win over Kalamazoo Christian in the D3 state championship Saturday morning at MSU. New York Knicks won the NBA championship, beating the San Antonio Spurs in 5 games Saturday, the final 94-90. The Carolina Hurricanes won the Stanley Cup with a 3-0 victory in Game 6 over the Golden Knights on Sunday. World Cup, Team USA beat Paraguay 4-1 Friday. The Americans play Australia Friday at 3 in Seattle. Harbor Springs beat Royal Oak Catholic 2-0 to win the girls' D4 state soccer title. Former Michigan State football star Andre Rison spent the weekend in jail. Rison was at the Oakland County lockup for a 2025 OWI conviction. He's serving 18 months probation for a second offense. Former Michigan State Athletic Director Alan Haller has landed a new job. Haller announced Friday he joined the NFL as Senior Director of College Flag Football Development. ESPN reports that current MSU Athletic Director Jay Batt has emerged as a leading candidate for the same position at Kentucky. Batt has been MSU's AD since June of last year. And Denny Hamlin won the Great American Getaway 400 at Pocono Raceway Sunday. And that's Rock 105 and 95.5 Sports. I'm David Barr.
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1: What I'd like to do today is discuss why you got fired from a job. Was it your fault? Was it not your fault? What is this story? You do not have to give a name if you don't want to. You are absolutely free to remain anonymous. The number to call in is 1-888-955-1051. Why did you get fired from a job?
2: Oh, I was working on a flour mill, and I dropped it was like a 3/4 inch nut, you know, for a 3/4 inch bolt. Dropped it like 3 stories. There's some people working below me. Didn't hit anybody, but I got fired for dropping that nut.
1: Wait for it. That story is absolutely nuts.
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0: Mr. Brightside from The Killers. We had Linkin Park. And then before that, the new one from Theory of a Dead Man called Winnebago, which I think is probably going to be one of the songs of the summer right there. My name is Cartman. It is Rock 105 and 95.5. Later on in the show, your chance to win tickets for Ludacris. 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What was it?
1: Oh, I got fired for sticking my in the ham.
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5: All right, we roll on, taking calls at 1-888-955-1051. Why did you get fired from a job? What's the story?
6: I got fired for back-mouthing my boss.
5: Okay, so is your boss just like a straight-up moron and you needed to let him know it?
6: 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Oh, yeah. 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
5: Well, that, sir, is what middle management does. 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
5: I hope one day to make my way to middle management. 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

0: 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Tell me why you got fired from a job.
1: So I changed the coffee pot ground with a different coffee pot ground at work, and my boss didn't like that. So I got fired.
0: I love somebody took one sip of the new coffee.

0: 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I'm asking you to call the show today. Share with me the reason you got fired from a job. Did you just say which one?
1: Yeah.
0: Okay, that's not a good track record if you have to think about which time you got fired you want to speak about.

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1: 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But we do need to check in with David Barr. We're going to get an update on news and sports with the Morning Buzz, which is fueled by Big Flavor at Moose and Stella's Cafe in Kalkaska.
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3: Governor Gretchen Whitmer joined thousands of Michigan National Guard members at Camp Grayling Friday for the 2026 Memorial Pass and Review Ceremony. The annual tradition recognizes the Guard's accomplishments over the past year, honors outstanding service members, and remembers fallen and deceased members of the Michigan National Guard. She also recognized the 68 soldiers who returned home from overseas deployments last month. The Michigan Department of Environment, Great Lakes, and Energy will hold a virtual public hearing next week on the Line 5 Tunnel Project. The hearing will focus on the proposed reissuance of Enbridge Energy's discharge elimination system permit. The permit would authorize Enbridge to discharge treated wastewater associated with construction of the Line 5 tunnel beneath the Straits of Mackinac. Traverse City commissioners will review a request to develop 75 housing units as part of the proposed 520 railroad project Monday. Shore North Development says the project would include 47 one-bedroom and 10 two-bedroom workforce units, along with 18 market-rate two- and three-bedroom units. John Sox in Shore North is seeking a tax exemption as the complex would help tackle housing issues and bring back year-round populations in core neighborhoods. And the stars are aligning literally in the sky. The planets Venus and Jupiter will be readily visible on the western horizon just after sunset. A third planet, Mercury, will also be visible for the next few days before fading from view before the end of the month. And that's the Rock 105 and 95.5 Morning Buzz.
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3: Game 3 of the Tigers-Guardians series has been postponed due to rain. It'll be made up as part of a doubleheader September 4th. Detroit heads to Houston for 3, first pitch tonight, 8:10. Traverse City Pit Spitters beat Kalamazoo 5-2 yesterday. They wrap up their road trip with a two-game series in Kenosha starting tonight. Traverse City St. Francis Gladiators made it back-to-back state championships in boys high school baseball with a 9-0 win over Kalamazoo Christian in the D3 state championship Saturday morning at MSU. New York Knicks won the NBA championship, beating the San Antonio Spurs in 5 games Saturday, the final 94-90. The Carolina Hurricanes won the Stanley Cup with a 3-0 victory in Game 6 over the Golden Knights on Sunday. World Cup Team USA beat Paraguay 4-1 Friday. The Americans play Australia Friday at 3 in Seattle. Harbor Springs beat Royal Oak Catholic 2-0 to win the girls' D4 state soccer title. Former Michigan State football star Andre Rison spent the weekend in jail. Rison was at the Oakland County lockup for a 2025 OWI conviction. He's serving 18 months probation for a second offense. Former Michigan State Athletic Director Alan Haller has landed a new job. Haller announced Friday he joined the NFL as Senior Director of College Flag Football Development. ESPN reports that current MSU Athletic Director Jay Batt has emerged as a leading candidate for the same position at Kentucky. Batt has been MSU's AD since June of

0: last year. And Denny Hamlin won the Great American Getaway 400 at Pocono Raceway Sunday. And that's Rock 105 and 95.5 Sports. I'm David Barr.
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1: 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If you've got a story to share about a time you were fired, I'm curious to hear it. You don't have to give a name if you don't want to, but you can if you want to as well. What did you do to get fired?
2: Part of it was I wasn't trained properly for what they wanted me to do.
1: So they did not train you properly, and then you got fired because of it.
2: Yeah.
1: See, that doesn't even make sense to me. Like, when I came to this radio station, when I started here, I'll give you an example. I walked into the studio, and right when I got to the mic, my boss said, "Don't say bad words."
2: Yeah.
1: See? Training.

Sublime with What I Got on the Real Rock Station, Rock 105 and 95.5. I really hope you had a chance to join us at the Donut and Beer Festival this past Saturday out at Turtle Creek Stadium. It was a lot of fun. It got super windy, and some donuts became casualties of the wind, but it was still a really good time, man. There was live music, a DJ, they had micro wrestling, and then, of course, all sorts of delicious donuts to try, craft brews and ciders, and they had non-alcoholic beverages as well for the youngsters. It really was just fun, man. Everybody was in a good mood. It was a good vibe, so shout out to everyone who made it out, and look for next year because there's going to be more fun events like this. We've already done tacos and tequila. We've already done mac and cheese. Now we've done donuts and beer. What will be next? 1 year from now, you'll know. It's Cartman, Real Rock, 105 and 95.5. Again, such a great time, man. Just one of many fun events that took place over the weekend. We're going to play Hollywood Helium coming up. It'll be your chance to win BC Pizza. You just have to figure out what movie our clip comes from. If you figure it out first, you call in and you have

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0: 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We'll play Hollywood Helium. Before we get back to the music, if you've ever had a reason to not have a child, this might be the one. There was a story I was reading. It said 72% of Gen Zers ages 29 and younger say they're still dependent on their parents financially. 53% of millennials say the same thing. The oldest would be around 43. The youngest would be in their mid-20s. And then this is the part that shocked me. 33% of Gen Xers ages 45 to 61 admit they are still dependent on their parents to some degree financially. So there you go. Reasons not to have kids. It's no longer an 18-year investment. It is much, much more now. And

Jordan, Cadillac, Alpena, Sheboygan, and Traverse City all have one thing in common. You can listen to Rock 105 and 95.5. Oh, and they all have a letter A in their name. I guess that makes two things in common.

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7: Stop it!
8: Relax. You're late, all right? My name's Alan, Barry Allen, United States Secret Service. Your boy just tried to jump out the window. My partner has him in custody.
7: I don't know what you're talking about.
8: You think the FBI are the only ones on this guy? I mean, come on. Come on, he's dabbling in government checks here. I've been following a paper trail on this guy for months now. Hey, you mind taking that gun out of my face? Please, really. I mean, it makes me nervous.
0: All right, that's our clip today. If you know the movie Win BC Pizza, just tell me what movie that clip came from. The number to play, 1-888-955-1051.
7: Stop it!
8: Relax. You're late, all right? My name's Alan, Barry Allen, United States Secret Service. Your boy just tried to jump out the window. My partner has him in custody.
7: I don't know what you're talking about.
8: You think the FBI are the only ones on this guy? I mean, come on. Come on, he's dabbling in government checks here. I've been following a paper trail on this guy for months now. Hey, you mind taking that gun out of my face? Please, really. I mean, it makes me nervous.
0: The number again, 1-888-955-1051. 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
7: Stop it!
8: Relax! You're late, all right? My name's Alan, Barry Allen, United States Secret Service. Your boy just tried to jump out the window. My partner has him in custody.
7: I don't know what you're talking about.
8: You think the FBI are the only ones on this guy? I mean, come on. Come on, he's dabbling in government checks here. I've been following a paper trail on this guy for months now. Hey, you mind taking that gun out of my face? Please, really. I mean, it makes me nervous.
0: The number 1-888-

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1: It sounds like the actors and actresses sucked in helium. It's Hollywood.
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6: Yeah, dang it.
1: Hollywood helium. Here's today's clip.
7: Stop it!
8: Relax. You're late, all right? My name's Alan, Barry Allen, United States Secret Service. Your boy just tried to jump out the window. My partner has him in custody.
9: I don't know what you're talking about.
8: You think the FBI are the only ones on this guy? I mean, come on. Come on, he's dabbling in government checks here. I've been following a paper trail on this guy for months now. Hey, you mind taking that gun out of my face? Please, really. I mean, it makes me nervous.
0: All right, that is our clip today. On the line, I've got Bruce. Bruce is in Gaylord. What's up, Bruce? How you doing, man?
10: Good. About yourself?
0: I'm doing all right. I would tell everybody to, like, do the chant, like the Bruce, Bruce, but then everybody would think, I'm not kidding, they would think that we're booing you. Like, do you remember Lou Whitaker on the Tigers? People used to go, Lou. I used to think he was getting booed as a child. I was like, why are you booing him? I didn't realize they were saying Lou. So I don't want to have anybody confused. I want to make sure they know we're supporting Bruce today. Bruce, tell me the movie you're going to win Hollywood Helium and score BC Pizza.
10: Catch Me If You Can.
0: That is correct, Bruce. You are a winner of the BC Pizza. You knew the movie, and you are now getting the pizza. Bruce, congrats. Hang on the line for me. I'm going to get your info, okay?
10: All right. Sounds good.
0: Very cool, man. Thank you. Let's listen to our clip without the helium.
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0: You're late, all right?
1: My name's Alan, Barry Allen, United States Secret Service. Your boy just tried to jump out the window. My partner has him in custody.
2: I don't know what you're talking about. What,
1: you think the FBI are the only ones on this guy? I mean, come on. Come on, he's dabbling in government checks here. We've been following a paper trail on this guy for months now. Hey, you mind taking that gun out of my face? Please, really. I mean, it makes me nervous.
3: The fact that Catch Me If You Can is a true story, and that a 16-year-old kid was able to commit these crimes and get away with it for so long, living the life of a king, blows my mind away. 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I mean, not that I'm rooting for the criminals here, but that was a great movie. 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

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If I can take a second, though, to get your attention, man, I want to talk about being proactive with your health rather than reactive. Our Man Up campaign is focused on men's health, encouraging men to take charge of their health and make preventative care a priority, keeping the physical that you schedule, doing the regular checkups, talking to your doctor about heart health, blood pressure, prostate health, and those other important screenings. There was some stuff that I had put off for a really long time, and because of that, I am

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The number is 1-888-955-1051. 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Here's the latest from 3 Days Grace. 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

0: Every Thursday night home game with your Traverse City Pit Spitters means $2 hot dogs and Pepsis, $3 beers, and $1 bags of Great Lakes chips. I'm going to hook up a pair of tickets for the Pit Spitters right now to caller 11 at 1-888-955-1051. I've gone ahead and cleared 10 lines. Let's get our 11th caller. Real Rock, who's this? Where are you calling from today?
1: Maple City.
0: What's your name, man?
1: Bob.
0: Bob?
1: Yep.
0: Well, Bob, you got a pair of tickets. You're going to the Pit Spitters, man.
1: Awesome. Great. Hey,
0: are you a big baseball fan?
1: Yeah, we just went last week and seen them win.
0: Awesome, man. I love it. Well, we're going to get you hooked up with some passes for the Traverse City Pit Spitters. You were caller 11. Congrats to you. Thank you for playing along. Hang on the line. I got to get your info, okay, Bob?
1: All right, thank you.
0: All right, buddy. Another winner of Traverse City Pit Spitter tickets with the Real Rock Station, Rock 105 and 95.5.
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15: 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I'm going to play a movie clip. 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

0: You're not?
1: I'm not, I swear.
0: That's just like a energy drink over there.
1: Dude, I just gave away Hollywood Helium on the show last hour.
0: Okay.
1: And then like 6 minutes ago, I teased we were going to play Hollywood Helium again. I don't know what's going on with my brain, but it's not braining.
0: You got to take a vacation day or two, I think.
1: Oh my gosh. This is like 2 weeks in a row where I've been having these weird... Like, I actually joked on the air. I thought I was having a stroke. The guy that was on the line with me is like, dude, should I call somebody? Like,
0: wait, we need a medic on staff here?
1: I keep legitimately having these lapses of, like, brain working. And it's freaking me out, dude.
0: All I can tell you is it's going to get worse.
1: So is it just the fact that I'm getting older, you think, that this is happening? You don't think I'm having a medical episode?
0: I don't think you're having a medical episode.
1: All right. That makes me feel a little better.
0: I pray to God that you're not.
1: Jesus, well, you'd have to carry me down the steps to the ambulance. I don't know if you want to try to do that. All right, so here's what I'm actually going to do. We're going to play Ludacris or Ludamiss right now. You call in. I'm going to give you the title of a song. It's either going to be a real title or a fake title. And if you can get it right, you're going to see Ludacris in July at the National Cherry Festival. For those of you that want to buy tickets, you can get them today at cherryfestival.org. But right now, you just call in. You have a 50-50 chance of winning here. You just tell me if the song title I give you is real or if it's fake. Get it right, and you could win tickets for Ludacris at the National Cherry Festival with the Real Rock Station, Rock 105 and 95.5. It's all the small things from Blink 182.

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0: is our first time playing Ludacris or Ludamiss here on Real Rock 105 and 95.5. On the line, I've got Ryan in Traverse City. Good morning, Ryan. How you doing, man?
1: I'm doing well.
0: So, Ryan, how old are you, man?
1: I am 41.
0: Okay, so you and I are very close in age. We were in that era where we listened to probably everything that you could think of musically. It was rap, it was rock, some country. I mean, it really was a great time in the late 90s, early 2000s, where pretty much people listened to all sorts of music.
1: Absolutely.
0: Well, I want to see if you know your Ludacris song. So we're going to play Ludacris or Ludamiss. I am going to give you a song title. And if you get it correct, whether it's real or fake, you're going to win the tickets for at the National Cherry Festival. Are you ready?
1: Let's do this.
0: All right. So I'm going to try and keep it simple today because it's Monday and I know brains aren't working well, including my own.
1: Sounds good to me.
0: So here it is. Is this a Ludacris or Ludamiss? Your chance to win tickets. The song title today we're going to go with is, Roll Out My Business.
1: Roll Out My Business. I'm going to say Ludacris.
0: It's a Ludacris song. Yeah, man. Roll out. Roll out. Roll out.
1: Nice.
0: You're going to.
1: I remember that one.
0: Yeah, man. Hell yeah. You're going to the National Cherry Festival. Congrats, dude. We're going to get you the tickets for Ludacris.
1: Awesome. Thank you.
0: Give me your best. Luda.
1: Luda.
0: Yeah, it was pretty good, but not great. We got to work on that before the show. All right, man. We're going to get you hooked up. Hang in the line for me. It's Cartman on Real Rock. We're going to play Ludacris or Ludamiss again. 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
0: We can do that, man. I'll get you hooked up for sure. What are you up to right now?
1: Working.
0: What kind of work are you in, Bruce?
1: Fabricating. Welding.
0: If I was like, Bruce, I will pay you X amount of money to come to my house and weld me a giant middle finger to point at the head of my HOA's house, would you be able to do that?
1: Oh, yeah.
0: If I wanted it to be like 30 feet tall, what do you think that would cost me? Just ballpark it.
1: Couple thousand for sure.
0: Couple thousand dollars for the joy of having a giant metal middle finger welded and pointed towards the president of my HOA. I'm in. Let's do it.
1: You got me sold.

0: 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It's from Jimmy John's on Front Street and South Airport Road in Traverse City. Guy Dark will show up on Friday, bring you a party platter with sandwiches, chips, and cookies for you and your coworkers. Should serve about 10 people. 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
1: Real Rock, who's this? Where are you calling from?
2: It's Joe from Atlanta.
1: What's up, Joe? What can I do for you today?
2: I was wondering if you play Corn Coming Undone.
1: All right, some Corn Coming Undone. That's a great song for a Monday, Joe. Let's shake the cobwebs out.
2: Right on.
1: See ya.
2: See ya.

0: The number to get on a request, 1-888-955-1051. Hi, man. What's your name and where are you calling from?
1: This is Scott from Cadillac.
0: All right, Scott and Cadillac. We got the all-request lunch. What do you want to hear?
1: Anything from Everlast.
0: All right, we can do Everlast. We'll get you hooked up, man. What are you doing right now?
1: I drive for FedEx, so I'm out just delivering some packages.
0: Do you prefer to deliver in the summer or in the winter? Like summer when it's really, really hot or the winter when it is freezing cold? Which is your favorite time to deliver for FedEx?
1: I'd have to say in the summertime. It's hot, but you get home a lot sooner.
0: Does your truck have air conditioning at all?
1: Oh, no, not at all. I mean, you barely get heat in the winter, let alone the air in the summer.
0: Dude, I had no idea.
1: It is like a sauna in the back, man. It tastes some rocks.

0: The number to request a song for the All Request Lunch, 1-888-955-1051. What's going on? Who's this and where are you calling from?
1: My name is Alex Patterson. I'm calling from East Jordan at Buen City. I wanted to request Boulevard of Broken Dreams by Green Day.
0: All right, little Green Day for you. What are you doing right now, man?
1: Currently going to a eye doctor appointment.
0: Do you have to get an eye patch for any reason? Because if you do, you are going to get instant cool points with the ladies.
1: I don't think I'm going to have to because of the fact that I'm just going there to get more, to get new eyeglasses because my original one's kind of broke.
0: I don't want to tell you how to live your life, man, but you should still ask the doctor for an eye patch. Could work for you. I'm just saying the evil villain thing's in. Girls think that's hot.

0: The number to request a song, 1-888-955-1051. What's your name, man? Where are you calling from?
1: Chris from Benzonia.
0: Chris in Benzonia. It's the all-request lunch here on Real Rock 105 and 95.5. What would you like to hear today?
1: Tell us some Godsmack.
0: All right, let's hook up Godsmack. What are you doing right now?
1: I am a postmaster.
0: A postmaster?
1: Yeah.
0: So, like, you're the big dog at your facility?
1: Yeah, but I don't know if that's a good title.
0: I mean, at the end of the day, you can fire people, right?
1: Yeah, oh, yeah, for sure.
0: Totally want your job. I don't have that ability. I'd love to just start firing people like, hey, you're fired.
1: They'd appreciate that, too. They need a day off.
0: Right? See, I'm only firing you for your own mental health.

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Even eyeliner and skinny jeans. 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

0: Bad Omens, Dying to Love, going to wrap up my show today. Thank you for hanging out with me here on the Real Rock Station, Rock 105 and 95.5. It is always fun to sit in with you guys and just have a good time. It's what I'm all about. So, again, thank you for hanging with me. And Carlini's up next to get you through the rest of your workday, get you driving home with some good tunes as well when you're getting out of work today. I will be back ready to rock tomorrow morning starting at 7 a.m. Until then, have a great rest of your day. I'm out. We'll see ya!
1: Peace, I'm out. I'm Batman.
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Well, I got to give a shout out to the kids. Congratulations to Harbor Springs Girls Soccer. They won their state championship on Friday, beating Royal Oak Shrine 2-0. And in baseball, Traverse City St. Francis made it back-to-back state championships. They beat Kalamazoo Christian 9-0. So congratulations to all our student athletes, and hope you all had a great season. I'm Ann Carlini, Beartooth on Rock 105 and 95.5. Got the

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We disagree. 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

0: So Cartman's got a really good game to play in the morning to give away Ludacris tickets. 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

Well, the city of Detroit has lost their PGA Rocket Classic. This is going to be the last year for the event at the Detroit Golf Club. After 13 years, Rocket Mortgage says they will no longer sponsor the event. So that doesn't mean we still can't get a PGA Tour here in Michigan. Someone just has to sponsor it. So the last Rocket Classic will be July 30th through August 2nd. It always brings in good names, big names in the golf world, but sometimes not the big crowds. I'm Ann Carlini, Volbeat on Rock 105 and 95.5.

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0: Nine Inch Nails on Rock 105 and 95.5. And we have a new winner for Thank God It's Friday, Lori Stendel, who works at Northern Lakes Community Mental Health. Hello, Lori. Hope you enjoyed your free lunch on Friday. It's all from Jimmy John's on Front Street and South Airport Road in Traverse City. Guy Dark picks up boxes of delicious Jimmy John's sandwiches and chips and cookies, delivers it right to your door on Friday. So get signed up now at rock105.fm. I'm Ann Carlini. Thanks for having me on today.
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2: I'm not drunk, dude.
3: You're not?
2: I'm not, I swear. Dude, I just gave away Hollywood Helium on the show last hour.
3: Okay.
2: And then like 6 minutes ago, I teased we were going to play Hollywood Helium again. I don't know what's going on with my brain, but it's not braining.
3: You got to take a vacation day or two, I think.
2: Oh my gosh. This is like 2 weeks in a row where I've been having these weird, like, I actually joked on the air. I thought I was having a stroke. The guy that was on the line with me is like, dude, should I call somebody? Like,
3: wait, we need a medic on staff here?
2: I keep legitimately having these lapses of, like, brain working. And it's freaking me out, dude.
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2: So is it just the fact that I'm getting older, you think, that this is happening? You don't think I'm having a medical episode?
3: I don't think you're having a medical episode.
2: All right. That makes me feel a little better.
3: I pray to God that you're not.
2: Jesus, well, you'd have to carry me down the steps to the ambulance. So I don't know if you want to try to do that.
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So here's yet another study that says that coffee is good for you. It reduces your anxiety. And this one does not come from a coffee company. It comes from a college who found out that it doesn't matter if you're drinking regular or decaf coffee. It improves your mood, your focus, and reduces your stress levels. And they think that has nothing to do with the caffeine, has everything to do with the plant compounds in the coffee. I think if you can't drink coffee, you should try it again. There are so many different types. Like, I drink dark roast because it has less caffeine in it. I drink it all day. Does it reduce my anxiety? I have no idea, but it sure does taste good. I love it. I'm Ann Carolini Shinedown on Rock 105 and 95.5.

0: Well, the Pitch Spitters will be back in town this week, and that means we have a 2-3-1 night coming up this Thursday at Turtle Creek Stadium. $2 hot dogs and Pepsi, $3 beers, dollar bags of Great Lakes chips. 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It's another 2-3-1 night from Rock 105 and 95.5. 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

They say you can't summon an entire generation with just one sound. We disagree. 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

0: Breaking Benjamin on Rock 105 and 95.5. Well, I went to see Disclosure Day over the weekend, and for me, it did not live up to the hype. It only made $44 million, which I think was probably disappointing to Hollywood for a Steven Spielberg movie, but it was number one. I just walked out of there feeling like I had seen a combination of E.T. and Close Encounters of the Third Kind. You know what I mean? So I don't know if I expected more because of all the hype with the new videos and files coming out from the government concerning UFOs, but it was entertaining. I'll say that about Disclosure Day. It was entertaining. Obsession was number two, and Scary Movie was number three at the box office. If you love your movies, you should be listening for Hollywood Helium in the morning with Cartman. You could win delicious BC pizza if you guess the right movie clip. You got it on Rock 105 and 95.5.
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Well, our Detroit Tigers were rained out yesterday in Cleveland. They now head to Houston to face the Astros for a three-game series. First pitch is at 8:10 tonight. The Tigers did say they were going to put Justin Verlander into a simulated game in Houston. He wouldn't be facing the Astros. It's just to test out that hip, so hopefully that means he'll be back on the mound for real soon. Well, hockey season is over. The Carolina Hurricanes lifted the cup last night. When they beat the Golden Knights in Game 6, 3-0. So I have to say that it was one of the best Stanley Cup finals I have ever seen. Some great hockey. Let's hope we can get the Red Wings in it next year. Fingers crossed. I'm Ann Carlini, Evanescence on Rock 105 and 95.5.

They say you can't summon an entire generation with just one sound. We disagree. It's Real Rock on Rock 105 and 95.5.

0: Well, the Cherry Festival is just a few weeks away, and we have tickets to give away to see Ludacris on July 11th. So Cartman has a good game to play with you in the morning. 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

So can money buy us happiness? Yes, of course it can. I think we all know that. According to a happiness expert and researcher, he says that money can buy happiness, especially if you spend it on having experiences with your loved ones. Another way to buy happiness is to pay other people to do your chores so you can have more time to do the things that make you happy. But that doesn't mean scrolling through your phone while someone cuts your lawn. That isn't buying happiness. It's just a total, complete waste of time. 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

Yosemite. But now you no longer have to make a reservation at places like Yosemite and the national parks in Utah and Glacier National Park. They've stopped with the reservations because they realized that the amount of visitors went down, you know, because no one wanted to deal with making a reservation to get into a park. Now they're worried about overwhelming the staff. Well, you know, I don't know. I don't know what the answer is. You know what? Come to Isle Royale. You'll see lots of wolf, lots of moose. Thank you. I'm Ann Carlini. Nice Nine Kills on Rock 105 and 95.5.

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1: I am smelling like the roses somebody gave me. I'm a bird.

Well, people from all over the world are coming to the United States for the FIFA World Cup. FIFA has decided to hire Boston Dynamics for security. They are going to deploy their robot dogs at the stadiums. Those robot dogs freak me out a little bit, but I would like to see someone run down by one. I mean, how fast can those robot dogs move? I want to see that TikTok video. They said they do not have facial recognition, but they've used the robot dogs before at the Indy 500 and the NFL games, and they think they're perfect for the job. But they kind of give me the creeps. I'm Ann Carlini, Pearl Jam on Rock 105 and 95.5.

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our Detroit Tigers got rained out yesterday in Cleveland. They are in Houston to begin a three-game series tonight against the Astros. First pitch is at 8:10. The Detroit Tigers did say they were going to pitch Justin Verlander in a simulated game to test out that hip. So hopefully that means he'll be in a real game soon. The hockey season is over. The Carolina Hurricanes lifted the Stanley Cup in Las Vegas last night after they beat the Golden Knights 3-0. So it was incredible hockey to watch. Hopefully we'll get the Red Wings much closer to the Stanley Cup next season. I'm Ann Carlini on Rock 105 and 95.5 with Theory of a Dead Man.

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0: Well, all week long, we've got tickets to give away to the Cherry Festival to see Ludacris. 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

But this year they moved them up. They're now next Tuesday, June 23rd through the 26th. So you'll probably get some good deals on the stuff that you want. And we probably will not get any work done next week. They say production of work goes way down during Amazon Prime days. Well, yeah, we got shopping to do. Sorry. I'm Ann Garlady, Pretty Reckless on Rock 105 and 95.5.

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Classic at the Detroit Golf Club. That doesn't mean that we can't find another PGA tournament to play in Michigan. It just means they have to find a sponsor for it. But the last Rocket Classic will be July 30th through August 2nd. They did bring in some big name golfers for this tournament. I think they just did not bring in the big crowds. I'm Ann Carlini Volbeat on Rock 105 and 95.5.

0: Stadium, which means we've got another 2-3-1 night on Thursday. $2 hot dogs and Pepsi, $3 beers, dollar bags of Great Lakes chips. 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

0: That is a new tune from The Warning, Kerosene. And that wraps it up for me. I'm Ann Carlini. I hope you have a good rest of your Monday night. Until tomorrow, you got it on Rock 105 and 95.5.
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1: I'm not, I swear. Dude, I just gave away Hollywood Helium on the show last hour.
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1: And then like 6 minutes ago, I teased we were going to play Hollywood Helium again. I don't know what's going on with my brain, but it's not braining.
2: You got to take a vacation day or two, I think.
1: Oh my gosh. This is like 2 weeks in a row where I've been having these weird... Like, I actually joked on the air. I thought I was having a stroke. The guy that was on the line with me is like, dude, should I call somebody? Like,
2: wait, we need a medic on staff here?
1: I keep legitimately having these lapses of, like, brain working. And it's freaking me out, dude.
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1: So is it just the fact that I'm getting older, you think, that this is happening? You don't think I'm having a medical episode?
2: I don't think you're having a medical episode.
1: All right. That makes you feel a little better.
2: I pray to God that you're not.
1: Jesus, well, you'd have to carry me down the steps to the ambulance. I don't know if you want to try to do that.
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